0: 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This your boy Chris Brady.
1: Yeah, this your boy Chris Brown right here. What it do?
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6: 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I pull up in my two-seater and my
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7: 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I pull up in my two-seater and my mama.
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2: 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Somebody who eats his teeth, and only a fool can eat his teeth. Here goes Jane Jane, groovy Afro beat tune.